0: Tennessee Charlotte 61. Can I get the incident number?
1: Charlotte 61 Abram. It's SH 2642033.
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1: 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I know that's not your beat. Do you want to take it for training or have me hold it for the beat unit?
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Y'all need to draw 75, 1186, Alsace Lorraine, and Grinnell. Six Charles Frank Tom 813 on a red Ford with 1-2 advice.

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0: Charles 61, he's 1031 county record, last booking 23 for H&S, prior for the same with a expired deal.
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0: What car is this for?
1: 1260.
0: 2160.
1: I'll be providing the subject's wife a courtesy ride to those for the Christmas party.
0: Go ahead.
1: 314.
0: 10 copy, sorry, mileage 314, 1905.
1: What was that, 1015 car?
0: So my 1015 time was 1837.
1: Copy, thank you.

0: in transit units. I'm flying at 1066 in the Sunnyvale station, mile marker 38.62. About 10 ago, RP exited the southbound train and saw a 5 to 6-year-old boy, unknown race, wearing brown skin and a giant sweatshirt, sitting alone. She also saw a man, possibly a WMA, with a black hoodie, taking pictures discreetly of the J.
1: Go 6. We're extended. Can you start local, please?
0: A-frame, and I'm trying to confirm if they were on the train or not when this was happening.
1: Sure.
0: And 2-6, the child is on the train still and was on the train when the pictures were being taken of them.

0: Four. Who's RP?
1: RP was a passerby. I'm calling San Jose Control right now to see if they can give us any further details. Do you want me to have them hold the train or just do a passing check through it?
0: We have the conductor do a walkthrough, please.
1: Hey, friend.

0: and transit 206. 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
1: You can close it out. Thank you.
0: All right, copy.

0: Control 60, a 602 report.
1: What?
0: Control 60, a 602 report. 888 Lifemark Road at Skylawn Cemetery. 15 ago, RP saw two males. Both were dark-skinned in their late teens. One's wearing a dark gray sweatshirt and the other has a white hoodie. Running around the gate and at the property, the employee told them it was closed and they're not allowed. And it looks like they're still on the property.
1: That was...

0: and Millbrae units. CO2 for requesting SWL near East Millbrae at the East Millbrae off-ramp. East Millbrae at the off-ramp to 101. Eight ago, there was a report of a white Mini Cooper, unknown plate, occupied by a female driver drinking out of a vodka bottle. No further details.
1: Simple.

0: In transit units departing at 1066 just occurred at the Sequoia train station, miles of marker 25.30. 5 ago, there was a male in his 20s wearing a camo SF Giants hat and dark blue jacket who urinated in front of a child on the platform.
1: K105, I copy. Who's your RP on that?
0: Under the control. Is that local handles or us?
1: It says only if it was on the train or on the platform.
0: It was on the platform.
1: I copy.
2: And 206, you can clear it out. Do passenger checks. Absolutely.
0: 206-10-4-105-LC-10-8.
1: 10-4.

0: in Futurel 60. The RP doesn't have a gate code, but she has a key fob. She's back en route to the location to open the gate for you in a dark blue Jeep.
1: Negative,
0: I'll get one.
1: Doesn't work.

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1: K 105.
0: Okay, 105, 12 transit, 110. So 415, Colma on El Camino, just south of Ceremony. El Camino, just south of Ceremony, Sam Trans bus number 5019. Two passengers in a 415, one of them's blocking the door so nobody else can get on or off. It's verbal only, no weapons, bus will hold. Number one, the one that's blocking the door is a WMA yellow and blue jacket with navy blue shorts with a target bag. Number two is an AMA older red shirt, blue jeans. Do you want to start, Colma?
1: Hey, from we'll be around from the ramp.
0: Pepper.
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0: 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They handle
1: 10-4. 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
1: 12-62.
0: 12-62 is a civil standby at 5 Rosalita Lane. 5 Rosalita Cross of Santa Teresa. RP sister of Patricia Shahade has a temporary order against the RP, but she's trying to talk to the RP's dad, a Yasser Yasser. RP is waiting at the end of the block in a gray or green Dodge Ram for contact.
1: 10-4.

0: And I'm trying to find a match on both parties right now. It looks like we have history back in April for a 4:15, and then prior to that, welfare check.
1: Copy that. Thank you.

0: Bulletins at 111 at 650 report.
1: Good.
0: Bulletins at 11 650 report. In the area of Miles Marker 70.0 in San Mateo, RP is San Mateo PD. They received a call that a WMA in their 20s just left an AA meeting at 225 Tilton Avenue. He's upset and might said that he would be walking alongside the tracks. He was last seen wearing a tan and green sweatshirt and light blue jeans, and I told trains to look out.
1: 10-4.
0: I'm sorry, last evening. Just go with your call time.
2: Okay, 105.
0: 105, thank you. And San Mateo is going to be checking their city streets for him.

0: Yeah, so I'm kind of well for check regarding El Camino and Eaton. RP is an Isaac Bruchard. This happened on El Camino and Eaton, but he's currently waiting at the Sequoia station for conduct. He's rambling that a conductor called him homeless.
1: Well, 11 o'clock.

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0: I should an area check at the San Mateo station for the other 602 subject. It was UTL. You can clear it out.
1: Go for it. Can I put you in red for the welfare check?
0: Hey, friend. Thank you.
1: Go for it. And K105, are you in route to cover as well?
2: K105, April.
1: Yeah, cover. Thank you. In Transit 111, I don't know if you're familiar with Isaac, but he typically has his black pit bull named Job with him, who's typically friendly.
0: Copy. Thank you.
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1: 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Manhattan Bay units, paramedics are out for medical. 161 Kelly, across to Balboa. It's an 87-year-old male, conscious, breathing, fall victim.
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0: 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It's been calling A911 hang up at 1 Mere Montes Point Road, Red Carlton. It was an open line. Child playing with the phone. On call back, loss prevention device, no emergency. Can I close it out?
1: Confirmed. Thanks.
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0: 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Can you go with 21 over here?
1: Hey, from 650-679-2112, 650-679-2112, for an Irene. It looks like her daughter can translate. She's Spanish-speaking.
0: Hey, 105, you're copy. 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
0: Charles 35 to Wolfton check 2024 terrain across Bordeaux for John Heinrich reporting a Jules Mixtein talking to her in her head. Or talking to him in his head.
1: Clear it out.

Charles, 2111 50 Rock Park. Four occupied area 850 Airport Street, 850 Airport, Coastal Banos. About 5 ago, the U-Haul van, no plates.

0: backed up to a semi truck, and the RP didn't recognize it in the area.
1: Seven two, I copy. I'll handle it in the bus.
0: 72, that works anyway.

0: Yeah, 151, the DP number.
1: From me, case number and the incident number.
0: Incident number.
1: Incident 3071. 3071.
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0: 62 and 61 Shoplift, from Walgreens, 615 Broadway, across the Taylor, about 3 to 5 ago. The male, 20s, black and green jacket, black backpack, who took foot sprays in his backpack. Unknown total, the request and prosecution last seen towards Safeway and then maybe El Camino.
1: Simple. 61, we copy.

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1: Charles 61, go ahead.
0: 1022,
1: watch out. Sorry, time left?
0: 1022 left.
1: Copy.

0: Johnny, T. Charles, 61, 1029, verbal.
1: 61, good.
0: Steph Casillas, Charles, Adam, Sam, Ida, Lincoln, Lincoln, Adam, Sam, Versa, Raphael, Barbara, Adam, Frank, Adam, Edward, Lincoln, Drake.
1: Good.
0: 10-09-2003.
1: Tower.

Charles, 61. He says it's going to be 1031 to Kenny Record, last booked in September of last year for H&S. Priors for 602 and 23310, or sorry, 21310. It's currently non-issued ID card only.

0: 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ETR 10-8.
1: 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Control 6-2, same traffic.
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1: Sixty-two,
0: I'll call for 15 Central Park, 477 Lincoln Cross Richmond, about 10 to go in the parking lot. Silver SUV, light colored white SUV, playing loud music, being nosy. 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They were yelling, language the RP couldn't understand. Male was ETOH, and the RP is no longer on scene.
1: Different.

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0: 8 Henry Yellow Zebra 950 on a white SUV on the board.
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0: Last of Paredes, Paul, Adam, Robert, Edward, David, Edward, Sam, first of Omar, Ocean, Mary, Adam, Robert, break.
1: Good.
0: 06-25-1998-98, OMA, San Bruno, break.
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0: 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Should be a Toyota Prius.
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1: ECR in Somerville.
0: 4 Mary Ocean Nora 975 on a silver BMW. Another one.

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1: 76, huh?
0: 8, Edward Queen Victor, 801, Ford.
1: Hey, Edward Queen Victor, 801, is clear. Current, 8218 Ford SUV out of Montara.
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0: And it's Charles 6-1. I'll be out with one and flag down at Caltrans, black over black.
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0: 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We were at the restaurant on the floor.
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0: 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It's current 2/27, 2023 Lexus Milbury.
1: Go ahead.
0: Wendy Chen, 1239 Toyota.
1: Yeah.

0: 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School check.
1: 453.
0: Green Hills.
1: 10-5.
2: Two-way.
1: Yeah,
2: also school check. Let's go to elementary.
1: 10-5.

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How far?

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0: Meadows.
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0: Victor 600, thanks. Good morning.
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0: Gonna be a white Nissan truck versus a white Ford Taurus. Break for plates.
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1: 63.
0: DOB 79 of 59, WFA at the San Mateo, break for deal.
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1: Top Marco, Hannah.
0: Last of Ida Nora, Adam Nora, Lincoln Ida. First of Meme, Mary Edward Henry, Mary Edward Tom, great.
1: 63.
0: QB 1223 of 83, the other man out of Burlingame, break for deal.
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0: I got this code 4 on East Air Taylor.

0: 8 units. Fires on scene, medics en route for an 1183 Pomponio Beach and Cabrillo Highway South. Pomponio Beach, Cabrillo Highway South. It is a tractor versus a white car.
1: Well, yeah, copy.

0: 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I'm 97, it's gonna be 1182 in the parking lot of Pomponia City Beach.
1: Any copies of 1182?

0: Tudo bom, Eri?
1: Tipo, Eri.
0: So, if you can just advise the HP, they're gonna be waiting for a report. You can show me tonight.
1: It looks like CHP already has it. Thank you.
0: Airport.

0: situated one, or if there's a COAST FRO available to handle a harassment report.
1: I'm waiting for that for me.
0: Waiting, thank you. It's a harassment report at 45 Sears Ranch Road at La Honda Elementary, or if he's requesting a 1021, they got hate posts online regarding a Pride event they're hosting.
1: Go for it.

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0: I'm 10-8, multiple double with Victor 600. Good morning.
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1: Sorry, can we pass and check at 200 Nevada?
0: Good night.
1: I said just copying your passing check at 200 Nevada.
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0: Hey, Tom, David, Victor, 886, it's a Silver Dodge. What's going on with?
1: Why 63, Tom 4?

0: 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At the low residence, point of activation is the garage door. It's going to be for 1010 Lake Street, 1010 Lake Street, cross of South Ashton Avenue. And we were last out there for a false alarm March 12th of this year.
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1: But
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1: Mayor 65, 10-4. 2.63, your subject, Byron, is 1031 invalid. His issues are clear.
2: Yes, sir. Yes, sir.
1: Go for Peter's Cafe.
0: Mayor 65, 10-8.
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0: Soldiers at 110, theft report, 1021 request.
1: What?
0: Soldiers at 110, theft report, 1021 request regarding Railway City Station. RP advised that his bike was stolen off Caltrain. He was advised by a witness that someone took off with it at the Railway City Station. He is currently at the 22nd station in San Francisco. The approximate value for the bike is $1,500.
1: Copy.

0: 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It's an elevator alarm. I'll have them advise.
1: Copy. Thank you.

0: 6 feet and is primarily turned out for medical at the off ramp 92 in Skyline. It's a 20-year-old female contraceptive. So call, I'll have them advised.
1: Okay, copy. Thank you.

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1: What?
0: 2 Boys 75, it's a theft report. 5 Coral Way in the RV section. RP is making a report for her floral purse taken from her unlocked RV.

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1: Go ahead.
0: Deer Beast, 88 of 96. It's a other female out of Foster City, break for deal.
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0: Loss of Stewart, Sam Tom, Edward William, Adam Robert Tom, versus Jenny, John Edward Nora Nora, Ida Edward, Craig.
1: Go ahead.
0: QB's 116 of 67, the WFA out of Foster City, Craig for deal.
1: Go ahead.
0: Charles 4285401.
1: I copy. Boy 75, I'm going to reroute you to a 422 to Sickert.
2: 75.
1: Boy 75, it's a 422 at Half Moon Bay State Beach. It's third-party info at the campground area near the bathroom area. A report of somebody threatening others with a machete, saying that he wants to decapitate people. Our RP did not see this person, and it was just one RP.
2: 75, copy.
1: Boy 80,
0: you can touch him. Boy 80. So you're up,
1: Ben Rob. 71,

0: Dubois 63 for your first subject, June. She is 1031 county record. Last booking 8 of 2019 for H&S 11350 and 11364 with pretty extensive priors for the same, as well as 490.2. She has a valid deal. For your second subject, Jenny, she is 1031 county record. Her last booking 8 of 1999 for H&S 11550 with several priors for the same, as well as 11377. She also has a valid deal. Her AKA is check clear.
1: 463, confirm, good for.
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0: Boy 75, we do have State Parks on the line giving us a description. Looks like it's going to be a male with a green shirt, gray pants, and a black beanie. Unknown race.
1: 10-4, we're not with him.
0: Copy, out with him.

0: 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And when you're ready, you got a 1029 for the RP.
1: Copy, code 4, Half Moon Base, State Beach. Go ahead.
0: It's going to be Lasso King, Robert Edward, Charles Henry Edward, Victor Sam King, Yellow, First of Alexander, Adam Lincoln Edward, X-ray Adam Nora David Edward Robert, middle name Samuel, break.
1: Go ahead.
0: 9-5-1984-94, it's going to be a white male at Half Moon Bay, break.
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0: Last of Ramos, Robert Adams, Mary Yosha Sam, first of Michael, Coma Spelling, and middle of S of Sam Break.
1: Got
0: it. UB 11/23/1985, Hispanic male out of Livermore, break for deal.
1: Go ahead.
0: David 3712158.
1: Over.

0: Boy 80. He is 1031. He is showing as a 290 reg. That's going to be out of Livermore County. He is showing that he is in compliance. Other than that, a valid deal.
1: I've been worried before.
0: Continuing the code.

0: Miami, Two Boys 76.
1: Two Boys 76?
0: I'll handle it. That's a report on crawl away, and you can reclassify it as a wolf attack.
1: Not far?

0: Joy 76, I did make a match for the RP. She's going to be 1031A valid. Clear AFS. We do have a RIMS history for an APS cross report last year.
1: Come on.
0: Half of A units, fire medics, and Sonata Senior Living, 925 Main Street, apartment 311. It's a 74-year-old female, conscious and breathing, that fell.
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0: 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A 88-year-old female conscious and breathing sickle.
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1: 76.
0: Dubois 76 is 415 at Half Moon Bay High School, 1 Lewis Foster Drive. RP is the principal, advising that the SROs are not on duty and requesting deputy assistance. They have a student in the office that is acting aggressively that stole somebody's phone.
1: Are there any SROs available in the gang?
0: Are there any SROs on Pat Pride 2?
2: Oh, 215.
0: 215, if you could head to Half Moon Bay High School for a 415.
3: Yeah, I'll be 1049 from Redwood City. I'll be 49 from Redwood City.
0: I copy 49 from Redwood City. Thank you.

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1: 10-4.

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0: Prince of War 76. 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And East Jay is somebody speaking to the counselor.
1: Boys, 76, I copy out the principal.

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1: Officers two.
0: 62 is a 1021 follow up regarding 556 Anita Lane.
1: 10-4. Is this to follow the father or the mother?
0: Looks like the mother.
1: 10-4.

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0: Dank je wel. Ze call last five. Can I get a case number for an information report, please? Two call five, case number 4220, sorry, 4227, 4227 at 1109. Denver, thank you.
1: Two ball 65, what's your name?
0: 2 ball 65, stand for.

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1: Yeah,

0: Two boy 75 with two boy 76, a welfare check.
1: 75.
0: Two boy 75, it's a welfare check. 230 Ames Port Landing, 230 Ames Port Landing, cross of 4th. RP wants to check on her son, Joseph Gianelli, at the address. He's been sending texts saying she's a demon and seems a bit delusional. He does have a history with autism, and RP does want a 1021.
1: 10-4.
0: Boy 75 looks like we were out there a few times on May 20th and the 21st. I found a match for him as well. He's going to be 1031. He is the restrained person in an unserved protective order. That's a criminal protective order with the protected person of Daniel Oliver. That's out of San Joaquin County. He also has a county record. His last booking is going to be 2 of 26 for PC 368, 148, and 273A with priors for the same. And he is the purchaser of a semi-automatic 9 caliber.
1: 10-4.
0: Last unit, you had background.
2: Boy 80, attachment.
0: Boy 80, I copy.

0: County 205. 205.
1: The subject was released to her parent. All units will be 10-8 with an info report taken.
0: So far?

0: County 8, David 1.
1: Go ahead.
0: We're familiar with that subject call for 230 AM support. We're going to handle you and clear all units, leave the call open. We're going to call mom and try to contact the subject.
1: 10-4.

0: 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Fires on scene for the SamTrans call, bus 840, El Camino and Truesdale. They're requesting for SO uncooperative patient. Can I show you now?
1: 10-4.
2: SamTrans, I'm a block away. You can attach me.
0: 10-4, thank you.

0: Yeah,
1: No,
0: you put it for him.
2: Yeah, sorry.
0: Last of Dean, David, Edward, Adam, Nora. First of Anthony, comment. DOB's 324-91 males.
2: I copy.

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1: Copy the code for ECR and Truesdale. And for your subject, he's going to be 1030 non-extraditable. That's going to be out of Cedar Rapids, surrounding states only. Within our county, he is 1031 on county probation. That's going to be for supervised probation PC 666.1. That is good for a search on a VM, black over brown, 62160, county record. Last booking, 8 of 25 for PC 602, 666.1, and H&S charges priors for 1203.2 and 647F, non-issued status.
0: That works.

0: 12 transit 217 dispersal.
1: 17.
0: 217, it's a dispersal ECR in Middle Avenue, ECR in Middle and Menlo Park on Samtrans bus 825. They'll be holding there for a BFA in a wheelchair that is combative and does not want to be strapped down.
1: 217, I'm familiar. Do you have a number for Samtrans and Gulf?
0: Call taker did not get their phone number. I can give you the phone number from the previous call on Easter and Tuesday when you're ready. 650-622-7833.

0: Both trains are one train. The subject was dropped off for tonight.
1: Yeah. 92, 306, 09, back on the coast.
2: Yeah.

0: Yeah, I mean, you reach 600.
1: Go ahead.
0: 6600, 1070D, thank
1: you. If we're going to...
0: County 2, Victor 609.
1: Victor 609.
0: 1070D, good night.
1: Then we're going to...

0: 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Chiboy 80, it's a passing check request for La Honda Elementary School.
1: Oh, yeah, copy. I spoke with Sergeant Giacchino. She's going to send a unit to be there.
0: 10-4.
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1: Two boy 76.
0: Myself and 2 boy 75 will be in route 2 230 aims for landing. That will protect.
1: 10-4.

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0: I tried calling them, no answer times two. We're going to be attending contact at the door.
1: I copied.

6 dB units. Fire is going to be around northbound 280 south of Black Mountain Road, northbound 280 south of Black Mountain for grass fire. We're getting several callers, still getting further.

0: And I said, what do you want? 1186, Real Highway and Miramontes.
1: I want in Miramontes.
0: 33198, Edward 4. Toyota pickup truck, with one. All of us.
1: 9-4.
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0: parking complaint, Chesterfield and St. James, multiple vehicles at the dead end blocking fire service.

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0: You show me a route to 219 Demeter Street in East Palo Alto for alpha agency assistance.
1: That part?

0: baseball trades at 1 cent. You show me out with one female at the Sequoia Station. Black over red.
1: And four.
0: And 12 trades at 1 cent. 206 is with me. I have a 29 going clear.
1: Go ahead.
0: Master Petty, that's Paul, Edward, David, David, Yellow, first name, Adam, Nora, George, Edward, Lincoln, Adam, break for DOV.
1: Go ahead.
0: 12-12-1974, female from Redwood or Menlo, break for ID.
1: Go ahead.
0: Adam, 972-5913.
1: And four.

0: Gulf Transit 110, she's 1030, I'm Mary, times 3.
1: Hello?
0: 1030, I'm Mary, times 3. Looks like they're all out of Menlo Park PD. One for 7500 and two for 2500. They are all for H&S charges as well as 496. That's matching on an HF. Brown over brown, 55150. She's also showing on county probation out of San Mateo County, PC 6661. Sorry, that's Santa Clara County. Does not show if it's good for a search or not. County record, last booking, one of 26 for H&S charges with a suspended revoked deal.
1: Copy. Code 4, if you could confirm for site.
0: 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And code 4 at Sequoia Station.
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0: I copy.

0: 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Are you available for an 1182?
1: Hey, from go ahead.
0: 1182 blocking 336 Broadway, 336 Broadway, a white Mercedes and a Lexus. They are blocking traffic.
1: Denver.
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0: 10-4.

0: We'll transit with him. The warrants are confirmed for site. I'll send you the court info.
1: Copy. And a case in time, please.
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0: You sent a AAA tow for the Lexus ending in 4736.
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0: Y positivo, ¿y cuál siguiente número?
1: Paul 66, landline with AAA. Do you know the color for the Lexus?
0: Going to be a silver Lexus RX.
1: Copy. And did you want the incident number or a case number? Sorry.
0: Incident number, please.
1: Incident number is 42262, 42262.
0: Thank you.

0: Paul 66. It'll be action tow for the AAA tow or 20-minute ET?
1: 10-4. And 2 Paul 66, can you go with the return for the vehicle ending in 497?

0: 9 Frank William Boy 497 is 1031A expired, 5-2 of 26 on a 23 BMW. That's going to be out of Hayward. Looks like it was subplated a few days ago with a release of liability out of Oakland.
1: 10-4, I think you have the wrong plate. Break for the 28.
0: Go ahead.
1: 9 Sam William Boy 497.

0: Sam William Boy, 497, is 1031 A current, 3 of 27 on a 24 van, USB leasing. Looks like a leasee of a lie out of Burlingame.
1: Yeah, on emergency 65. I'll be out of the security room for a meeting.
2: Sam 60,
0: Sam 60, 10-4.

0: 244, are you checking your status?
1: 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I'll be running for the welfare check.
0: Copy, thanks so much.

for you. 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It appears to be the fire was caused by a down power line, and fire calls back if we're needed. Let me take it from that and wrap up the muffler check.

0: 2633. I copy yourself attached. 1033 Residential Audible at 130 Newton Drive, 130 Newton Drive, cross of Hillside. It's going to be a front door audible alarm. Looks like we were last out there September the 2nd of last year was cleared. Okay.
1: 2633, 10-4. 10-4.

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0: All vehicles are out of the roadway. The RO of the Lux is going to stand by for the tow all week at 8.
1: 10-4.

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1: Go ahead.
0: William, Adam, Lincoln, Lincoln, Adam, Charles, Edward. First, Adam, Laura, David, Robert, Edward, Rick.
1: You have a lot of background. Can you go with the first name again?
0: First of Andre, Adam, Nora, David, Robert, Edward. Middle of Lamar. Break.
1: Go ahead.
0: 05-10-1967. Over.
1: 10-4.

Boy 40, it's 1031A expired 2 of 2024. It's going to be a Jeep Compass out of Kenton, Kentucky.

0: 40. He checks okay. I'm 10-8.
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2: 7, boy, George, Sam, 9-1-2.
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0: If the show is 6 for your NIC subject, he's going to be 1031 on CDC parole. It's for 290018. He also is the restrained person in a served criminal protective order. Protected person is an Alicia Foland. County record with his last booking 12 of 24 for 3000.08. Several priors for the same. Looks like he has 290 as well and is a 290 reg.
1: Therefore, he's in compliance.
0: Affirm, he's in compliance till next May.
1: No, I'm thinking.

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1: 81, sorry, go to your location one more time.
0: 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Sam, excuse me, 17 Frank Edward 503 on a white Dodge Journey with 204.
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0: Last first, last, both Lincoln Ocean 12, Edward Zebra, second monster, Robert Ocean, David Robert, Ida, George, Edward Zebra, first of Juan, John, Union, Adam Nora, middle Gabriel, break.
1: Go ahead.
0: It'll be 05-19-1997-77. It's going to be HMA at a Pesca Darrell and Dissolverable.
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0: 9 William, Mary David, 449. It's a green Chevy with one.

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0: Gonna be a template. David Edward, 3-0, David, 3-8. Should come back to a black Charger. Hold on, always.
1: Template.

0: 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Kelly at church.
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0: Hey, Nora, Edward, Adam, 152. It's going to be a great Toyota with one. 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
0: 1/14/1968, 6/8, is going to be an 8 a.m. out of San Francisco, break.
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0: Arnold.
1: Go ahead.
0: 6 Frank George Charles 002, white Toyota Camry.
1: No problem.
0: And last traffic was for 2.76 though.
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0: Last of Viegas, Victor, Ida, Lincoln, Lincoln, Edward, George, Adam, Sam, First of Martin, Mary, Adam, Robert, Tom, Ida, Nora. Stag, mail out of Half Moon Bay.
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CHP on tech has issued an Aberdeen alert for Samaj Allen. She was last seen May 19th at approximately 100 hours in Oakland, Alameda County. Allen is described as a 15-year-old black female with brown hair, brown eyes, standing approximately 5 feet 3 inches tall and weighing approximately 116 pounds. Allen's clothing description is unknown. She is believed to be in a green Cadillac SUV with the unknown plate. If located, contact the Oakland Police Department. County Clerk 1524.

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0: 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It's going to be a block Honda with one.
1: Number?

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1: Go ahead.
0: 75.
1: Thank you. Go ahead.
0: Gonna be two last names. First last name Medina, Mary Edward David Ira Nora Adam. Second last name Hernandez, Henry Edward Robert Nora Adam Nora David Edward Zebra. First name Jose, John Ocean Sam Edward. Middle name Eduardo. Break.
1: Go ahead.
0: 12/4/1999. Gonna be a Hispanic male at San Mateo. Break.
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0: 262 in Ailey. 328 San Ray Avenue, 328 San Ray Ave, across from Monterey Street. CPS is calling us for Sir Brenda requesting a joint response. It's for case 4149 that was taken on May 22nd. They're there to interview dad first of Timoteo, born in 96. He was charged with a DUI and want to check on children.
1: So. We'll be en route from San Mateo.
0: I copy.

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1: Oh.
0: 80 Tiptoe Lane, 80 Tiptoe Lane, cross of Canyon Road. Point of activation is garage motion. We were last out on the 13th for a false alarm.
1: Oh, it's

0: County 2 Voices to CPSLC?
1: A firm, her ETA was 4 minutes at 1536. She should be there in a White County vehicle. I'll give her a call just to confirm.

0: Hey, firm, we don't see a county vehicle.
1: 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I'm giving her a call.
0: 10-4.

0: County Two Voices 2. Is there no premise history?
1: Negative. There's no history here.
0: Time for.

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1: 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Can I show you the car?
2: Number 4097, if there's a 21, can you call inside, please?
1: 440, I copy.

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1: T-Boy 40, that vehicle is clear valid to that address to one of the responsible.
0: Four.
1: And there's no answer to the responsible.
0: No, four.

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1: Front security.
0: I copy. And boy, for you, we're landline with the resident there. He's advising he's out of the country at this time, and no one should be there.
1: For you, by radio, confirm he's out of the country. He'll be here.
0: Affirm he's out of the country, and no one should be at the residence.
1: Go for it.

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0: Logging on, RIMS is 17340. I'm 10A. Good morning. You can log off, Dave.
1: 10-4, good morning.

0: Transit units, paramedics off the 1075 El Camino Rio, 1075 El Camino Rio in Redwood City. That will be for bus number 432. It's for a sit call.
1: 207, I'm advised.
0: 10-4.

0: Millbrae units coming in on 1182 blocking of East Millbrae Avenue over the 101. The CHP transfer, there's a black Cadillac versus a white Honda.
1: 463, copy.
0: 63, 10-4.

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0: First one will be 6, William Tom Victor 145, break.
1: Go ahead.
0: 57196, David 4.
1: 10-4.

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0: The Honda.
1: Sorry, you had background. Is it for the Cadillac or the other vehicle?
0: Honda 145.
1: I copy.

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0: 70 in attending at 11:23 at Timothy L. Rowe Coffee Solar Fields Creek Road, Timothy L. Rowe Coffee Solar Fields Creek Road. There's large trash bags that are westbound of 92. We have ICHV.
1: How far we copy?

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0: 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She's actually in the parking lot to Aloft Park.
1: I copy. Go ahead.
0: Information was exchanged. The roadway is open. Coordinate.
1: Denver.

0: What's if you want them? That's a Nordy Unite.
1: Denver Unite. They're a Spanish-speaking office deputy that's close to the Mosquito substation. There's a mail by the name of Adam requesting a Spanish-speaking officer to ask their questions on a ticket.
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1: Boy 75.

0: Boy 63, a hit and run on injury just occurred.
1: 63.
0: By the McDonald's, 1101 El Camino Real, across of Meadowland Avenue. About a minute ago, there's a blue Toyota Prius, 8 Adam Ida Williams, 761, a hit RP's black Honda Accord. She's not injured, and the vehicle left southbound ECR.
1: Over.